All right, getting it off to an excellent start with Cecil McCullough. Pick him up and shake him. Throwing them bones. I guess he liked playing dominoes. Who knew? Well, you do now. Off the Manco label, record label out of Fort Worth, Texas in the 50s and 60s. Not a whole lot going on there. Kind of a small one, kind of a rare record, too. It goes for about $200 for that 45. All right, Ray Campy and the Snappers. Some interesting percussion provided by Doc Shyrock. Some snapping, all that kind of stuff. Could have been on the Rice Krispies box. All right, that was You Can't Catch Me. You can pick up a lot of those original old Ray Campy recordings off the Road to Rockabilly compilation. It's a good one. Pick it up. Get it. Pick it up. Pick it up. All right. Tommy Lamb. Speed limit. Something that, I guess if you're a bad driver, you need one, but I don't. Back by Bob Pauly and the Plantation Boys. Recorded on the Nabor label in 59, excuse me. That was the B-side, Speed Limit. Right. Tommy Blake, the Sun label, that was Sweetie Pie, starting it all off way back when. Like so many before him, started his career as a straight-ahead country singer before making the switch to the big beat. Born and raised in Shreveport, Louisiana. Already working as a teenage combo, playing country music at station KTBS in the early 50s, but by 55 had graduated to the Big D Jamboree in Dallas and Louisiana Hayride. A year later, he was a regular member of Johnny Horton's TV show out of Tyler, Texas, out way out east, near the Arkansas border. He cut his first record on the Tiny Buddy label out of Marshall, Texas. All right. How's that for a history lesson for you, folks? Here on Up the River. Hope you're digging it. I know I am. Here with you every Saturday. But 24/7, mind, body, spirit, with you folks. All right. Back to the tunes. Gene Summers. You gotta love it.

Alrighty, I am your best bet, baby. That was Earl King. Born Earl Silas Johnson IV. Composer of blues standards such as Come On, covered by Jimi Hendrix, Freddie King, Stevie Ray Vaughan, and Big Chief, recorded by Professor Longhair. Was a very important figure in New Orleans R&B. Born in New Orleans. Long time performer, recorded up until his death at 75 years old. That was his second single released in 1954. I'm Your Best Bet, baby, off Specialty Records, number 495. Absolute powerhouse in the bringing New Orleans sound to the country and the world. Clarence Carlo, I'll never hold it against you unless you ask me nicely, and then I might. No, I won't. Keep it in a jar on the mantle. Best known for recording Bon Ton Roulette, which was a hit single on the U.S. Billboard chart in 1950. That was not that song. Born in Welsh, Louisiana. Learned to play the fiddle as a youngster, went on to accordion and guitar, and of course, singing. Recorded first for the Macy's label, a little small label. In 49 and 50, went on to feature in Lyric and Aladdin and Detour and feature again in Flair and Folkstar and Gold Band. So he got around. All right. Bobby Martin and the Tune Twisters, JoJo Rock and Roll. It's a good one on the Belkay label. And, of course, Gene Summers starting it all off. David Eugene Summers' most famous recordings include the late 50s School of Rock and Roll, Straight Skirt, Nervous, got a lot of that, Twixtine, Alabama Shake, Fancy Dan, and biggest selling single, Big Blue Diamonds. Yeah. But that got a lot of that. Gotta dig it. All right. Let's go with an oldie but a goodie. Everybody loves. We're going to do an entire set all about cats. Gene Vincent, Catman, you're up the river.

short air break for that Kitty Cat set. It was Art Law, Kitty Cat Rock out of Miami. Kind of a lesser known, but just as good if you ask me. Bill Mack, famous more for songwriting and being a DJ on the Midnight Cowboy Trucking Show in WBAP of Fort Worth, Texas for many, many years. Founded the Million Mile Trucking Award for those drivers that drove 1 million miles or more without any accidents. That's a feat. All right, Sid King and the Five Strings. Purr, kitty purr. Oh, that was a cat just got back in town. Bill Mack. And purr, kitty purr, Sid King and the Five Strings. Oh, there you go. Read all about him at thecoolgroove.com/sid.html. Texas rockabilly legend, recorded for Columbia. Ramsey Kearney, the cat bug bit. Born in Bolivar, Tennessee. Like many of his generation, grew up on the family farm, helping with the chores and picking cotton and singing whilst picking. Help pass the long hours. And at the age of 13, started playing guitar. All right, Gene Vincent, Catman, started all off. You can go to rockhall.com/inductees/Gene-Vincent and click that read more button that you see, and you can read all sorts of really cool articles about a lot of different artists, especially Gene Vincent there. All right, let's get back into it with the big bad wolf, Clinton O'Neill. You're up the river.

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0: All right. Steady Lovin'. I have that listed as an unknown artist track. Possibly Skeets McDonald. Born Enos William McDonald. Best known for the Slim Willett penned song Don't Let the Stars Get in Your Eyes. A devoted honky-tonk singer and songwriter whose work helped to bridge the gap between country and rock and roll. That is Skeets McDonald, folks. If you don't know him, look it up. And, you know, even if he didn't record that song, Steady Lovin', yeah, let's just pretend he did, and it's great. All right. Bobby Burnell. Move over, big dog. Let a little dog in. That was his only release, I believe, off the Hi-Q label, 1964. Not a whole lot of information on that guy, but, yeah, he's a good one. I think so. All right. And Dick Banks. Dirty Dog. You know what I say? No matter how rich or poor you are, never mind, I'm not even going to finish that. If you've got a brain like mine, you know where I was going. If you want to know, ask. You can reach me at Facebook, facebook.com/uptheriverradio. 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Love to hear from you. And I dig doing this for you. I hope you are digging it too on space or rockabillyradio.net. All right. Clinton O'Neill. Big Bad Wolf. Off the Drifter label, 1963-ish, maybe. Out of Imlay City, Michigan. All right. Let's get radioactive. Rudy Gaddis, Uranium Fever. You're up the river.
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0: Johnny Hargett, Rock the Town Tonight. Johnny Hargett and his Music Makers from 1960, is that right? Yes. Off Cherry Records. Bonnie Blue Bell. Who's Bell? I don't know. I Never Thought, off of Bakersfield record label. With Chick Adams Band on that one. And, of course, the Louvin Brothers. Absolutely fantastic duo. Actually ranked number 5 on Rolling Stone's list of top 20 greatest duos of all time. That was My Baby's Gone. And Rudy Gattis, Uranium Fever. Gotta love that kind of spaghetti western sound on that one. Big driving drum beat. Had a bunch of songs starting in 1954 with Rudy Gattis and his Lone Star Rangers with Girl from Mars and Garden of Roses. Actually had a LP called Garden of Roses come out in 1963. If you want to listen to a bunch of his songs, you can do that. Or you can pick up all the singles off all the labels. Liberty Harris, Starday, Custom, GM Record Company, Alta, Love, Kathy. And Country America Recording Corporation. All right. That one was off the Starday label. One of his better tracks. Makes sense. It was on the Texas label. Just saying. Okay, got a bunch more for you.
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0: 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Love to hear from you. Take any of your requests, comments, concerns. Keep it nice. All right. Let's start it off. The second half of the show. Junior Dean and the Avalons. Ooh, it's a chicken set. You're Up the River.

All right. Okay. I got some info on that Chicken Shack Boogie song that you just heard, Amos Milburn. But before I get to that, I want to go to the Johnny Otis tune that I just played, Little Red Hen. Which may or may not have actually been recorded by Johnny Otis. It was with Johnny Otis Orchestra, but the singer's a fellow called Red Light, who also went by Leon Sims and Floyd Hollis, which may or may not have been his real name. The truth is that Otis had hired that guy, Light Sims or Hollis, not to play in his band, but to MC his Barrel House Club, keeping the joint jumping by making stage introductions, telling a few jokes, you know, singing the occasional song. May have also had a hand in getting Little Esther her first step on the ladder before finding famous Esther Phillips. Food for thought. All right, Amos Milburn, Chicken Shack Boogie. That was the fast version of that tune. Famous band leader, R&B singer, and pianist, popular in the 40s and 50s. Imbued with a vibrant sense of humor and double entendre, as well as vivid down-home imagery in his lyrics. One of 13 children, that guy. Holy cow. He had to stand out some way, and sure he did. All right, another Ray Campy tune for you, Chicken. That was off of the Goofin' Records label with Hal Peters and his trio on that one. Gotta dig it. You can check that out and pick it up on a compilation, Goofin' Around, a compilation of Goofin' Records, 1984 to 1999. It's kind of a newer Ray Campy track, but gotta dig it. Gotta love it. All right, Junior Dean and the Avalons. Chick Chick. There's a re-release of that off the DJ Jamboree label, I guess, out of Germany. Written by O. Howard. And that's all I know about that. Okay. Johnny Copeland. Keep rocking again. Rock and Roll Lily. You're up the river.

Alrighty. Rock and Roll Lily starting it all off way back when. Johnny Copeland's. John Clyde Copeland, Texas blues guitarist and singer, and in 1983, the year of my birth, he was named Blues Entertainer of the Year by the Blues Foundation. He's also the father of blues singer Shamika Copeland, if you're interested in some newer stuff, blues and jazz and whatnot. It's good stuff. Great stuff. Influenced by T-Bone Walker, he formed the Dukes of Rhythm in Houston, Texas, and made his recording debut in 1956. Singing with Duke Records the following late year. Excuse me. The Flyers. In there as well. Off Atco, 1957. On Bended Knee, written by Jesse Stone. And Rock and Roll Lily. Oh, that was the Johnny Copeland tune. Sorry about that. I was looking up two different tabs. All right, Tin Roof Cats. 5, 10, 15 hours off the On the Roof album. Jungle Room Records release. Not sure what year. Took me a minute to find information on that set, but I did find a bit for you. That was a Ruth Brown tune. Written by somebody else. I can't remember who. But all right. Infernos, Local Boy, another Goofin' Records band. There's a copy I found on klongundkleid.de. Near Mint, original recent pressing. All right. Let's go with The Legend, The Cyclones. You're up the river.

0: Okay. The Bear Flag Trio, Moth to a Neon Flame, live recording of that. 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
0: Featuring the fantastic guitar work, sometimes, of Johnny Seven from Seattle's own Johnny Seven, the Black Crabs, who I played right before that. With Careful, Baby. Off of their Gold Digger album from 2019. It's always good to see those guys around town in the Seattle area, Johnny Seven and Mike Doherty, and whoever's playing bass for them at the time. That album was Wes. Haven't heard from him in forever. Hope he's doing well. Better, whatever. I care about you, bud. All right. Daryl Higham, his version of the Tudor Boatman tune, Thunder and Lightning. You might have heard me play the Bloodshot Bill version of that tune a number of times in the past. That was originally from 1958 on the Twinkle label, the Tudor Boatman recording. That Daryl Higham one, I think he did on the Rocky Burnett collaboration album. The Cyclones, Manny Jr. and the Cyclones, I think, is that one, the legend. There are many bands called the Cyclones. That one I have as listed, the Cyclones, not Manny Jr., but he has an album called The Legend. So I don't know. I don't know, folks. I really don't. If you do, let me know on Facebook, facebook.com/uptheriverradio, or email me directly, uptheriver@space101fm.org. Coming up towards the end of the show, I got one more killer set for you. It's all about what's going on this weekend in Seattle at Slim's Last Chance down on First Ave. We got Hula Billy. Sunday, June 22nd. It's a daytime show. Hopefully the weather's good. It's outdoors. Deke Dickerson's playing, so we're going to start off the next set with him. What's that cooking?

Okay. That's going to do it for me for this evening on Up the River. Space 101.1, KMGP, LPF in Magnuson Park, and www.rockabillyradio.net. That set bookended by none other than Deke Dickerson, Hot Rod Queen, at the end. And what's that cooking? At the top. He's playing a show headlining at Slim's Last Chance this Sunday, June 22nd, 2025, for Hula Billy with Dusty 45's Angela Tini, who also played in that set doing Come On Down. So check her out. Seattle's own Angela Tini, angelatini.com. The Duchess of Rhythm and Blues. That was off of the Have You Met Me Yet album from Rumbar Records. So make sure you go to angelatini.com and check that out and give her some support. Also had the Dusty 45s in there. Also playing the Hula Billy at Bumblebee. That was Bumblebee. Another oldies but goodies. I love that track. They're also playing regularly around Seattle, especially at Tim's Tavern out in White Center every Thursday from now to oblivion. Also playing the 4th of July celebration in Bellingham at Trackside and Carnation on July 3rd. Both free shows, I believe. Okay. One other detail I left out of the Slim's Last Chance Hula Billy 2025 show is that none other than the doctor, the proctologist of rock and roll, Dr. Leon Berman, is supposed to DJ. So, make sure you show up, because it's one for the record books, folks. He hadn't done this in a long time. He brought me up. He raised me on this. I owe a lot of it to him. Up the River owes a lot to Mr. Berman. So in honor

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1: We seem to have run out of pretzels, but you'll just have to tough it out because it's time to take off on another flight of the Jet Set on Space 101.1, KMGPLPFM Seattle. It's a 2-hour weekly mix of classic new wave, early punk, and related styles that I call modern rock retro. I'm Mike Fuller, and I spent most of the 80s playing this music on the radio. There's no theme for this show, just a bunch of great bands, including the Dream Syndicate, Split Enz, Madness, Messenger, and many more. Kicking it all off with Bow Wow Wow and Golly Golly Go Buddy on the Jet Set, Space 101.1.

Space 101.1 from 1982, that's the Bangles in the Real World off their sort of debut EP. And I say sort of only because the Peterson sisters and Susanna Hoffs actually released a single under the name The Bangs the year before that one came out. The Go-Go's were in there with Skid Marks in My Heart, and we kicked it all off with Bow Wow Wow. I remember very well when all of those records came out when I was a DJ at KCMU. The Bangles were one of maybe about a half dozen LA bands known collectively as the Paisley Underground because they all shared a love of 60s music, and it showed in their records. Another one of those bands was the Long Riders, who we'll hear from later in the show. And this next band, the Dream Syndicate, from 1982, here's Tell Me When It's Over on the Jet Set, Space 101.1.

Space 101.1 was Split Enz in their classic 6 months in a Leaky Boat. If, like me, you had kids in the early 2000s, you doubtless remember Split Enz leader Tim Finn singing that song along with the Wiggles and Captain Feathersword. The Smiths were in that set too with The Queen Is Dead. Hey, if you're listening tonight in the shower or under the dining room table or in the attic, because that's the only place you can get our signal, stream Space 101.1 at our website, space101fm.org, or the TuneIn app. Problem solved. I have Luxuria ready to go for you next. This was a duo that was formed by original Buzzcocks leader Howard Devoto and a musician named Noko, who most notably played bass in The Cure. Here's the single mix of their 1987 debut, Redneck, by Luxuria, on Space 101.1, The Jet Set.

101.1 with Gary Myrick and Message Is You. That's from his first solo album after he broke with his band, The Figures. Madness was in there too with Waiting for the Ghost Train. We're getting awfully close to my Northwest pick of the week, this time by The Allies, and also on the way, The Fibonaccis, The Go-Betweens, Squeeze, and many more. And by the way, if you miss any of the song titles or artists, don't worry about it because I post the full playlist to my Facebook page, The Jet Set Radio, right after each new show. And while you're there, please like the page. Next, let's go with some reggae from the great Canadian band Messenjah. This is Jam Session on Space 101.1.

Space 101.1 with the San Francisco band Voice Farm and the Lost Adults. That's off their 1982 debut, The World We Live In. And before that, it was the definitely odd song Tumor by the Fibonaccis, the title song from their 1983 EP on Enigma Records. 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Well, here's the Liverpool band Western Promise with their 1985 single My War on the Jet Set, Space 101.1. I'm glad you're here.

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1: It's Elvis Costello and the Attractions with I Don't Want to Go to Chelsea, a top 20 UK hit in March of 1978. 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

101.1. It's Europa and the Pirate Twins from Thomas Dolby. Screaming Blue Messiahs did Smash the Marketplace right before that. If you're tuning into the show for the first time tonight, it's called The Jet Set. I'm Mike Fuller, your host, and what I've done is take what I think is the best from Seattle's modern rock radio stations of the past, KCMU, KJET, Kazam, and KYYX, and then added a mess of cool music that none of us ever played, either because we couldn't find it or didn't even know it existed, remembering that stuff was a lot harder to find before the internet. I also like to throw a spotlight on one special local record in each show, and tonight, my Northwest Pick of the Week is by the Allies, who seem to play just about every night in the 80s at places like Astor Park, and who got some national attention when the video for their song Emma Peel got played on MTV. This one's from the cassette-only compilation KYYX Presents Local Heroes and New Faces, and I think it's the only place it was ever released. The Allies and Strange Interiors on the Jet Set, Space 101.1.

Space 101.1, Wall of Voodoo and Far Side of Crazy. I promised you earlier in the show I'd get one on by the Long Riders, and I did that just before Wall of Voodoo. It was called And She Rides from their 1983 debut EP. 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And while you're there, check out the schedule. We're always adding new shows, and you might find a new love. Still ahead, I have the Ramones, Garland Jeffries, and Cheetah Chrome. But let's keep the tunes going with the Chameleons UK from the bonus EP that came along with the early pressings of their classic album Strange Times. This one's called Tears on the Jet Set, Space 101.1.

jazz influence here on the Jet Set. That's Haircut 100 and Fantastic Day. The legendary Garland Jeffries did 35mm Dreams from his great album Ghost Rider just before that. Well, before Space 101.1 went on the air, one of the things that people told us they wanted most was radio drama. And boy, did we deliver with the original Broken Alaska, recorded right here in our studios. 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That's Broken Alaska. Well, I am feeling the need to punk it up a little bit. So here's the Ramones and Cretin Hop on the Jet Set, Space 101.1.

Space 101.1 with the band known as Cornwall's Ramones. Those are the Rats in First Mistake. That one came out originally in 1977 on a compilation of Cornwall bands called Double Booked, and I put an article about them on my Facebook page, The Jet Set Radio. Cheetah Chrome was right before that with his 1979 Ork Records single, Still Wanna Die. He was most famous as the guitarist for the proto-punk band Rocket from the Tombs, and then for the legendary straight-up punk band The Dead Boys. Well, up next, I have Kimberly Rue from his great album The Bible of Bop, which actually wasn't an album, but a compilation of songs from four different recording sessions he did back at various times by the Soft Boys, Katrina and the Waves, and the DBs. The Soft Boys are with him here. This is Kimberly Rue and Stompin' All Over the World on the Jet Set, Space 101.1.

Space 101.1. You know, as long as I've been playing this music, I still find a bunch of stuff that I've never heard before. And that's one of them. From 1980, it's The Scene. And I've Had Enough. About all I could find out about that band was they were from a town called Dudley in the English West Midlands. One of my favorite bands was just ahead of that, Half Man, Half Biscuit, in a song called Four Skinny Indie Kids. Here's David Bowie in Heroes on the Jet Set, Space 101.1.

Space 101.1 with China Crisis. The one that I just couldn't fit into the mix on the show when I did my feature on Liverpool bands. That's their 1985 single, King in a Catholic Style, subtitled Wake Up. You're just a few minutes away from my buddy Carmen Ghia in 2 hours of the hottest surf music around on Heads Up. That's coming up next, so stay tuned. I'm Mike Fuller, your pal on the radio, and I hope you'll join me again for another edition of the Jet Set. I'm leaving you now with Bananarama and their awesome cover of the Sex Pistols. From the Party Party movie soundtrack, this is No Feelings on Space 101.1. KMGP LP FM, Seattle. 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

Greetings, fellow music lovers. This is Heads Up with your host, Carmen Gia, on Space 101.1, KMGPLP-FM, Seattle. 2 hours of surf music, music that is unencumbered by messy vocals. Surf is a lovely genre of music. It ranges from hard and heavy to light and lovely. It is also inherently creative, given that there are no vocals to hide behind. One of the most creative bands around is Frankie and the Pool Boys, who I am proud to call my friends. Tonight, besides our usual intro and exit, it's all Frankie all the time. Get ready for that, but groove on our theme song by the fabulous Del Stroyers.

0: 7, 10, 9. Ignition sequence starts. 6, 5, 4, 3,
1: there seems to be some kind of chimpanzee in the capsule.
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1: It's too late, General. It's blast off.

Just plain fun music. We started off with the Destroyers doing Tom Head, Rides Again, thank you very much. Then we started our tour of the wonderful world of Frankie and the Pool Boys. Original music in the style of the first wave of Southern California beach music, with an emphasis on melody, grooves, and fun. That's just plain fun music. They are out of Marin County, California, and founded by Ferenc Dobroni and his wife, Karen. They have a revolving set of bandmates. I'll tell you more about that later. We heard Cap'n Coconut's TV theme, Skinny Dippin', Morea Mon Amour, which was inspired by the passionate beauty of French Polynesian, The Wet Season, Iwa on the Beach. That was voted the number three surf revival song by listeners of the North Sea Surf Radio, so that's a big, big props. Tan Line Fever and Amber Waves. Such fun music, puts a tap in your shows and a smile on your face. So more pool boys on the way. This is Heads Up on Space 101.

lovely, great live version of Dreams, wonderful tune. So this was more music from Frankie and the Pool Boys, and we are touring the wonderful world of Frankie tonight. 2 hours of Frankie and the Pool Boys out of Marin County. So they have a brand new disc, it's called The Wet Season, and it's quite comprehensive, representing their entire recorded history, at least as far as I could tell. I had to dig around to find other tunes that were not on the disc. The track list was chosen largely based on how well the songs were received in a live setting, so the selection really was decided by fans of the band, which is very cool. All my favorites are here. In that last set, we heard The Wet Season, The Golden State, Magyara, Little Woman, Big Dog, Spin the Bottle, and Dreams. You know, I love the sound effects they put into all their stuff. The monkey on the Coconuts theme, and the Little Women, Big Dog with the panting dog in the back. Good boy. It's just really great stuff, and that spinning of the bottle. They are one of the best. I hope you're digging this. This is Space 101.

crazy fun, Frankie and the Pool Boys. They truly are one of the most versatile collection of musicians in surf. I mentioned Ferenc before, the leader and lead guitar. He is a legend in the surf world, having produced an earlier band, Pollo Del Mar, that had a huge influence of countless other surf bands. He's also one of the nicest guys I have ever met. Same goes for his wife, Karen, who also plays in Meshuggah Beach Party. She is also a professional cook, and she plays killer keys. Such a nice person. JoJo Jones plays the other six-string guitar. Abraham Aguiar plays bass. Jonathan Rodriguez plays the drums. Now, that is one incarnation of Frankie and the Pool Boys. I've witnessed other great musicians play with them. Drummer Dusty Watson, who played with Dick Dale, the Sonics. Slacktone is featured on many tracks. John Blair, noted music historian and leader of John and the Knife Riders, appears on Catfight, one of my absolute favorite songs. Ivan Pongrasek from the Madeira and the Space Cossacks appears on Magyara. All killer artists who add to the wonderful world of Frankie and the Pool Boys. We heard Raise Hell, Pumpin' Surfin' Stance, Tick Tuck, The Raven, Prayer Wheel, and The Whammy. 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Space 101.1 is made possible by you and your wonderful neighbors. Please take a few moments and go to our homepage and drop a buck or two. We would appreciate it. Thanks for listening.

cool stuff from Frankie and the Pool Boys. They have a new disc that's got just about everything on it that you'd ever want to hear from Frankie. It's called The Wet Season, and you can get it at Double Crown Records. So I did mention a little bit about how wonderful these people are, and here's the proof. So I arrange a lot of surf shows up here in Seattle, and one of the shows that we have every year is our anniversary show. My wife, Kathy, and I put on a surf extravaganza, and we tried to get the best damn bands there are. We've had Satan's Pilgrims play. We've had the Tomorrow Men play. And we've had Frankie and the Pool Boys play several times. And there was a couple of years there where I was not able to attend my own party because of surgery. I had surgery on my leg, and somehow my doctor managed to make sure that it happened right before the party every year. So I couldn't even make it. And the last show that I couldn't make, we had Frankie and the Pool Boys that were going to play, and I was very unhappy that I wasn't going to see them. And that evening, feeling miserable, sitting around wondering what I was going to do with myself while everybody else was out partying, my wife disappeared for a minute, and she showed up pulling up bits of microphones and stands, and right behind her was Ferenc DeBroni and his wife and Laika and Jojo, and they came up and they played their whole set in my front room. And it still brings a tear to my eye, because it was probably the sweetest thing anybody has ever done for me. And pardon me, I'm having a moment. But they played the whole set, and it absolutely blew me away. And it was just me and my wife and my sister there enjoying Frankie and the Pool Boy and Pool Boys in my front room. We then fed them, and they went off and played their full set at our show. It was so wonderful. Truly great people. Pardon me for getting a little choked up here, but it's one of the nicest things anybody has ever done for me. So, we heard Summer Cold, Catfight, which is one of my very favorite songs from these people. I actually hired a couple of dancers to do a improv dance to that tune, and it was really cute. They dressed up as cats, and they played with a bag of catnip, and that's how they got all crazy for that song. It was so much fun. And then we heard A Man Called Dirt, Hang 'Em High, a couple of nice spaghetti westerns, Seafoam Angels, and that last tune was Organic Matter. Such a great tune. This is Carmen Gia on Space 101. More Frankie and the Pool Boys on the way.

Frankie and the Pool Boys, one of the best. So they just put out a comprehensive disc, a wonderful CD with many, many of their greats and some new ones that I hadn't heard before. So you got to pick it up. It's called The Wet Season, and you could get it at Double Crown Records. Frankie and the Pool Boys is one of the most creative surf instrumental bands on the planet today. So drop the dime and get their stuff. In that last set, we heard Rattler Ranch, Magic River, Finito Bandito, Manx, El Valenciano, Techie Techie Techie, which is one of my favorites, one of their oldest tunes, too. Really good stuff. Check out my Facebook page for the complete set list. This is Space 1.

Dead Man Surfing from Frankie and the Pool Boys. So, we heard San Quixote, Poser, then that cool cover of the Game of Thrones theme, No Surf Today, Fast, Loud, Hard, Snakes and Ladders, and Dead Man Surfing from Frankie and the Pool Boys. They got a new disc. Please buy it. Support this band. They will love you for it, and so will I. So, couple

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Now listen, you drags, here's my skull and bone pack. There's a mean old monster down from Las Vegas track. He's flipped his lid, hangs in a cave, and sleeps in a coffin near Dracula's grave. He's mean, ornery, mad and rough. Always misbehaves and dips chocolate snuff. Don't meddle with this scuzzy dude, forget it. Just hop in your Woody and

This wolfman takes his bath inside a grave over Zombie Hill, always making for the kill. For a weekend blast, this cat's the worst, racing John, Paul, George, and Ringo in a suit cut purse. But the beast got beat and he howled and cried. So if he says he won, you know he lied. Now kittens and cats, if you're ever out on Sunset Strip, sidewalk surfing or just taking a trip, souping a Woody or a cute 409, you see a monster only one of a kind. A big fat tummy full of tiger meat, pushing a cement mix and

embalming floats. Eats corpse meat, chases chicks, likes blondes, and has big bad feet. He plays the bongo with a watusi beat, and does the jerk and the swim right on the street. Now, dragsters, like, take my advice. Don't dig a show, cause it's not worth the price. Don't stop for water, oil, or gas. Keep running.

And you are down here in the trench with fish with an F, the aforementioned fish with the F, in the aforementioned trench, in the aforementioned Space 101.1. Lots of aforementioned around here. First, we kick this night off with the Beast of Sunset Stripped by Teddy Durant, who probably has the coolest voice than I ever will. Spooks Night Out by the legendary Invisible Men. Not just any Invisible Men, but the legendary Invisible Men. Boneyard by the Blue Shadows. A nice little foot stomping rockabilly number there. And then we got Surfy and Eerie and Woo Woo with Hypnotics Part 2 by Hillbilly Frankenstein. I can only imagine how the parts were assembled that way. Probably with a lot of fentanyl and moonshine. Well, enough of that. Let us continue with the set here. And an important message for Halloween from the Swinging Neckbreakers.

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1: I dig you, baby. 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I dig you, baby. 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I dig you, baby. From dusk till dawn. Now there's a hole in my front lawn. I dig you, baby, with one desire, and that's to make you my vampire. I dig you, baby, and that's the truth. 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I dig your brother, who's a Harvard man. 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But I know I can't make you swoon. You dig the creature from the Black Lagoon. 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

Okay, then. You're down here in the trench with Fish with an F at Space 101.1. We started this set with a special public service announcement from your friendly neighborhood swinging neck breakers this Halloween. No costume, no candy. No tiki, no washi. Next, it was the Big Bopper, rock and roll founder and unfortunate airline passenger with the Purple People Eater Meat Witch Doctor. I guess that was a crossover that was probably not in the making. Nobody really called Ross Bagdasarian, a.k.a. David Seville of Alvin and the Chipmunks fame, or Cheb Woolley. So the Big Bopper said, hey, I'm going to put these guys together. What can possibly go wrong? Then it was I Dig You Baby by Bob McFadden and DR, apparently. Little beat poetry done, little horror beat poetry. I'm going to recite this to my wife on our anniversary. I dig you, baby, and especially in that voice. And then, something that's eventually we're going to hear about, well, actually, we won't be able to hear about it because, by the nature of the vehicle, we really wouldn't care. Here Comes the Hearse by Terry Teen. Yeah, that's all coming for us. Or maybe not me, I'll probably be just in a rolled up in a burlap sack and rolled downhill. Enough chat. We must music.

always a banger there. Banshee Beach. This is Fish. You are in the trench with me at Space 101.1 KMGP. That set kicked off with Crypt Zombihula by the Dead Cats. I love that song. I don't know why I find that as a great companion piece with Bobby Boris's Picket Monster Mash. I like to hear those back to back. Well, I guess I could make that happen. Maybe someday. A cool little tune that just really caught my eye. It's off of one of the compilations that I already have. It's called Slow Burn by BB and the Stingers, and it just kind of brought things down and mellowed things out, and then I liked it. And then we went to the Midnight Monsters Hop by Jack and Jim. Apparently Jill's out of the picture this time. And finally, the incomparable, the amazing, the B-top-hatted, the Ghastly Ones with Banshee Beach. Now, ordinarily, I would start kicking in the music and doing our special trivia segment called Do You Care? But this time I'm going to take a little break, partially because I said we're not doing it. That you're not doing it. Thank you. We're not doing it. Okay, yeah, we're not doing it. I couldn't find any trivia, but now that I have you as my captive audience, I'd just like to tell you what we do here is really special. Not just me, especially me, but not just me. There's so many other shows out there at Space 101 doing so many great things for so many people in Magnuson Park and around the city of Seattle. And we need your help. So I wanted to just pause and just let you know that. If you'd like to contribute, keep the lights running, go to space101fm.org. There's a little box in the upper left-hand corner or upper right-hand corner. I can't quite remember. And it just says donate, probably the upper left-hand corner. Hit that button. Give whatever you want, 5, 10, 15 cents. And it'll go to a great cause. It'll keep the lights running. It'll keep me doing this. Well, now that I put it that way, maybe that's not a good idea. Ah, just kidding. Alrighty. Jeff, just want to let you know that. I need to remind you of a great band, friends of mine, Minor Keys. They are playing this Sunday at the Edmonds Porch Fest. I believe that is the 12th. One of the blocks up there, just go to Edmonds Porch Fest. You can find it all on the internet. And yeah, you can figure out what they are up to, where they're going to be playing. Minor Keys. You've heard me play their cover of No Scene, the Eric Saadi song. Really love it. I'm sure they'll play it there, especially if they see me trundling around. But enough of that. Let's hear some music, huh? Let's close this night out, shall we? Peace out.

That is a great little tune there. I was originally going to let the other songs play through, but I just wanted to stop by really quick, say hi. Again, you're listening to Space 101 KMGP LPFM. I am Fish with an F, and you're down here in the trench. That was the first song was The Exotic, just simply Exotic by the Sentinels, and then it was Lakia and the Cosmonauts with Don't Monkey with Tarzan. I just wanted to come in here really briefly to tell you that you can get in touch with me. You can talk with me. You can complain to me. You can actually wondering why the hell am I doing this? I have several ways to be reached. You can reach me at email, thetrench19@gmail.com, or you can go on my IG account, down in the trench 19, or at down in the trench 19. Let me know how the show is going. Request would be great, or just simply to say hi. Trying to do the trench warfare thing. I didn't get a lot of feedback on that, but you know what? This is only my, what, 11th or 10th or 11th show, I can't remember. We're still trying. We're still reaching out there. And I hope Space 101 is out there helping me push this as well. That being said, let's wrap things up tonight. We have a couple of more tunes for you. Let's bring them out, shall we?

Man, I hope he had a throat lozenge after that number. That was the final two songs tonight. Horror Beach by the Horror Pops, their one and only instrumental that I know of. And if you hear that little sound, that's just me rubbing my hands. And then Screaming Lord Such with Till the Following Night. Guy thinks he's trying to compete with Screaming Jay Hawkins. Good song, but Mr. Hawkins can still rest easily. And as we ascend to the surface, careful not to do it too quickly to avoid the bends, we leave the trench for another week. Thank you again for joining me in the deep blue for your weekly dose of melodic mayhem and madness. Questions, requests, threats, and insults can be sent via email at thetrench19@gmail.com or hang out with me at the gram at downinthetrench19. We shall convene next week for more of the same. For Space 101.1 KMGPLPFM, I am Fish with an F, wishing you well, and to stay spooky, and to donate, space101fm.org, donate button in the upper left-hand corner.

The Five Discs with I Remember here on Story Untold. My name is PJ Nose, and today we're doing something we haven't done in a while, A-sides and B-sides. Here's the B-side of I Remember.

1957, the Chancellor's on the Port label. Believe it or not, that's from a 78 RPM record. It's called There Goes My Girl. And here's the other side. The Chancellor's, Tell Me You Love Me.

Extremely rare and from a 78 on the Gone label. The premieres with Valerie. And here is the other side. This is incredible. Both sides, really. Is it a dream? One.

The keynotes on the Apollo label with Now I Know, and today we are playing A-sides and B-sides, so you know what's coming next. Here are the keynotes, once again, Apollo Records, One Little Kiss.

I dreamt I dwelt in heaven by the five keys on the Capitol label. Pretty song here on Story Untold. And our next A-side, B-side pairing will be by the Preludes Five. We're going to open it up with Starlight from 1961.

1961, the Preludes 5 on the Pick label with Don't You Know Love here on Story Untold. And from 57, Little Anthony and the Chesters with Lift Up Your Head.

That's a good one. Little Anthony and the Imperials, 1958. Tears on My Pillow. And yeah, we are featuring A and B sides, so you know what's coming up next. Here is Two People in the World.

0: 1956 out of Chicago, the Magnificence on the VJ label with Up on the Mountain. And now the beautiful flip side, Why Did She Go?
1: Oh,

1960 Rare Side by Little Guy and the Giants, also known as the Halos. That's called So Young on the Lawn label. And here's the other side. It's called It's You.

1957, good song with a silly title, Peanuts by Little Joe and the Thrillers. Now, you know that high-pitched squeaky noise, that's not his normal voice. You're going to hear his normal voice in a little bit, but first, let's flip this one over. This side's called Lily Lou.

Little Joe and the Thrillers, This I Know on the OK label. That one came out in 57. It actually came out before Peanuts. And here's the other side. Let's do the slop.

That was a minor hit for Little Joe the Thriller. Not Little Joe and the Thrillers. This time it was just Little Joe the Thriller on the OK label. The Echoes Keep Calling Me. The other side of this is fantastic, and Little Joe is showing off his normal voice here. The song's called Lonesome. Do-wop.

I believe that's the original intended A side of the record, although it was not the hit side. Please Say You Want Me was the hit side. And we're going to play it right now. The Schoolboys.

Well, this selection is one of the songs that's going to be on our new CD. Originally, it was done by the Mills Brothers back in 1931. The name of the song is called Lucy Brown, and we know you're going to love it. Here it is.

The Earls on the Old Town label from 1963 with Look My Way. And we're going to play you another 45 by the Earls on Old Town. 1963, this is Cry, Cry, Cry.

Kissin' by the Earls here on this A-side, B-side edition of Story Untold. So I'm playing you a record and then immediately giving you the other side. Up next, we've got the Earls with...

Don't forget by the Earls on the Old Town label. And up next, the first record by Nino and the Ebb Tides. They were just known as the Ebb Tides for this release. 1958 Acme Records. It's called Franny Franny.

Someday I'll Fall in Love, Nino and the Ebb Tides. It originally came out on the Marco label, and then it was reissued as the B-side of Jukebox Saturday Night in 1961 on the Madison label. And now a group out of Boston. They're known as the G-Clefs on the Pilgrim label, and this was a big hit for them, Kiding Dong.

0: Not the best fidelity, but a good record by the G-Clefs, Ka-Ding Dong on the Pilgrim label, and now we're going to flip it over. Here's Darla, My Darlin'.
1: Down, down, down, down, down, down, down, down, down, down, down, down, down, down, down, down, down, down, down, down, down, down, down, down, down, down, down, down, down, down, down, down, down, down, down, down, down, down, down, down, down, down, down, down, down, down, down, down, down, down, down, down, down, down, down, down, down, down, down, down, down, down, down, down, down, down, down, down, down, down, down, down, down, down, down, down, down, down, down, down, down, down, down, down, down, down, down, down, down, down, down, down, down, down, down, down, down, down, down, down, down, down, down, down, down, down, down, down, down, down, down, down, down, down, down, down, down, down, down, down, down, down, down, down, down, down, down, down, down, down, down, down, down, down, down, down, down, down, down, down, down, down, down, down, down, down, down, down, down, down, down, down, down, down, down, down, down, down, down, down, down, down, down, down, down, down, down, down, down, down, down, down, down, down, down, down, down, down, down, down,

Norman Fox and the Rob Roys. Very rare record on the Capitol label known as Pizza Pie. As far as I understand it, Don Roby from Backbeat Records sent a cease and desist letter to Capitol, and Capitol had to stop pressing up the record. Here's the other side. This is beautiful. It's called Dream Girl.

The Ravels out of Philadelphia with their only national hit. That's called Midnight Stroll. It was released on the Norgold label. And the B-side is, it's beautiful. Talking to My Heart.

Well, everybody, it is time for us to get out of here. But again, the show's called Story Untold, where we play the greatest music of the 50s and the early 60s. We'll be back same station, same time next week. 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
1: 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So yeah, keep it up. Peace out.

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See you there!

0: Good morning. 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
1: This is American Roots, where we dip into the crossover currents of country music, sung by African American performers Ray Charles, Ike and Tina Turner, and Fats Domino. We'll also hear white musicians influenced by black music, Bob Wills and the Texas Playboys, Jimmy Rogers, and Bob Dylan. Country music with jazz, blues, soul, and gospel connections this hour. First, it's the late guitarist Snooks Eglin from rural St. Rose, Louisiana, just upriver from the Crescent City. Snooks sang and played blues, country, jazz, and more in nearby New Orleans on American Roots.

0: Down yonder, we go ballin'. Smiley Lewis singing in 1956 at New Orleans J&M Studios with Cosmo Matassa on the mix. The song credited to Dave Bartholomew and Pearl King. Check out Smiley Lewis, one of the relatively unsung heroes of the New Orleans R&B sound. His and Snook's songs get us in the mood of fictional country and farm life where certain motifs of black and white musical crossover occurred. Here's Big Maybell from Jackson, Tennessee, on a Dave Curley Williams song. Many of you know it as a hit for Jerry Lee Lewis, recorded for Sun Records in 1957.
1: 21 drums on a old bass horn, and somebody beating on a ding-dong.
0: Big Maybell did it on OK Records, 1955. Whole lot of shaking going on American Roots.
1: Come

This is American Roots from New Orleans. And if you like the music, tell all your friends. But if you don't like the music, don't tell nobody. I found it on a

at me with all his might. Rita mumbled something about her mother on the hill. As his fist had hit the icebox, he said he's gonna kill me if I don't get out the door in 2 seconds flat. You unpatriotic, rotten Dr. Commie Rat.

Bob left Minnesota farm country and work in the family store in Hibbings, but found a talking blues surreal style for his Motorcycle Nightmare, 1964. It sounds laughingly quaint in today's politics. Meanwhile, Bob is out on another year of a tour named for one of his heroes' songs, the great blue yodeler and railroad man Jimmie Rodgers from Meridian, Mississippi. It's Jimmy's 1930 song, My Rough and Rowdy Ways. This one's for you, Bob, on American Roots.

0: One Room Country Shack, a song and played by the Grey Ghost from Austin, Texas, 1964, recorded by Mac McCormick, now on Smithsonian Folkways collection, playing for the man at the door. And we are back with a soulful variation on You Are My Sunshine and Meditations on Life in the Daylight when American Roots reach.
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0: I'm Nick Spitzer. We're listening to black artists doing country music, which has some bluesy roots to begin with. The late Louisiana Governor Jimmy Davis is associated with a 1940 copyright on the tune You Are My Sunshine. Davis went on to be governor of Louisiana from 1944 to 48, and again from 1960 to 64, and used the song for his election campaigns. Ray Charles recorded the song in 1962. I always wondered if Jimmy Davis heard that soulful version since he lived to 101 and died in 2000. Here's a new one on me from Ike and Tina Turner, 1973. You Are My Sunshine on American Roots.

Don't Let the Sun Catch You Crying. Etta James Soul in 2001 with the jazzy, tough-talking version of the song credited to Joe Green. Etta also sang a soul version of Almost Persuaded. We'll save that for another day. Back to New Orleans with the late Earl King playing guitar and singing. It's his 1977 song that sounds like soul and country. Time for the Sun to Rise on American Roots. Whoa.

0: Funny how time slips away. Dr. John, Mac Rebenack, 2017, covering Willie Nelson's song heard on The Good Doctor's posthumous album, Things Happen That Way. It's largely a country album influenced by Ray Charles' modern sounds in country and western music from the early 1960s. Dr. John was beloved in the black community here and created many soul, funk, jazz songs. And we are back where western swing meets country blues. When American roots return.
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0: This is American Roots, listening for black-white crossovers in both directions. Bob Wills' Texas Playboys gained a great deal from black artists, including New Orleans jazz. They heard it on the radio, also some of the time live. They were popular with black audiences who also heard them on the radio, even though dance halls were segregated. In 1936, the Texas Playboys made a recording of I'm Sittin' on Top of the World, a song they would remake and rearrange and re-record many times as band members changed until 1973. Bob Wills died in 1975 at the age of 70. But as a young man coming out of Limestone County, Texas, he loved black music. And at age 25 in 1930, Wills heard the song written and recorded by Walter Vincent and Lonnie Carter of the Mississippi Sheiks. Here's the Texas Playboys with Bob Wills singing in 1936. Blues, country, and jazz all together. I'm Sittin' on Top of the World on American Roots.

Chester Burnett, better known as Howlin' Wolf, sitting on top of the world as a straight-ahead blues in 1957 on Chess Records. Howlin' Wolf was from White Station, Mississippi, just burning it there. Let's go the other way. Yeah, country music also had black blues and gospel in it, or even a little rap or pop. Thanks, Beyonce. Probably the greatest success with country music before the days of Charlie Pride and many new recent artists was Ray Charles. In 1962, already known as the Genius of Soul, over the objection of his record company, Ray made Modern Sounds in Country and Western Music on two LPs, blending in R&B, jazz, and pop. This song was a hit a decade earlier, 1952, for Hank Williams. Half as much on American Roots.

0: Hello, everybody. I'm Ray Charles, and you're listening to American Roots with all this good music, man. Ain't that nice? Oh, I just love it.
1: Hey, good looking.

Ray Charles doing Hey Good Looking, written and recorded originally by Hank Williams, 1951. This version from Ray's Modern Sounds in Country and Western Music, 1962. Back in New Orleans, the most famous black singer of country music was Fats Domino, from whom we'll hear two in a few. But the man known for songs like Stagger Lee, Personality, and Lottie Miss Claudie was Lloyd Price, who grew up in Kenner, a suburb, kind of country, in the 1950s of his heyday. Here's a real B-side from 1956, Country Boy Rock by Lloyd Price.

You're cheating hard. Fats Domino, 1961, with the Hank Williams classic from 1952. Before that, Boll Weevil, co-written by Fats and his producer, arranger, trumpet player, Svengali, Dave Bartholomew, who helped bring Creole-speaking Fats out of the Ninth Ward to worldwide attention. Fats' love of country music was part of the deal. Hang with us and we'll bring you some Baton Rouge Blues classics on record, and then go live in a minute when American Roots returns. Our program is produced at Tulane University School of Liberal Arts with support from the National Endowment for the Arts and Jim Hart in Chicago. I'm Nick Spitzer, and this is American Roots from PRX, Public Radio Exchange.

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1: This is American Roots. I'm Nick Spitzer. Coming up, it's the Baton Rouge Blues legacy. Some people call it Swamp Blues. We'll hear recordings of great players, Buddy Guy, Slim Harpo, Silas Hogan, and Tabby Thomas. And the late harmonica man, Rafel Neal. Rafel is the father of Kenny Neal, a mouth harp and guitar player from a family of 10. The second generation Baton Rouge blues man, Kenny Neal, is a leader in the scene and has played in public since age 13 in his father's band. Kenny now tours globally and is the senior statesman and artist from the Baton Rouge blues scene.
2: As far as the blues in Baton Rouge, I'm for all of the musicians all across the country, but I think you should have our homegrown because people need to see what we have to offer.
1: Kenny Neal is coming up live in performance and conversation. First, we'll hear several of the Baton Rouge blues heroes of the prior generation, beginning with his father, Rafel Neal, here in 1970, with a single on WHIT, get that, Hit Records. Classic Baton Rouge blues on American Roots.

The great Buddy Guy from Lettsworth, Louisiana. He started on a one-string diddly bow and moved on to the guitar. Also moved later to Baton Rouge, where he worked as a utility man at LSU, and finally to Chicago, where he created a new power chord-based blues. That led Buddy Guy to become a nightclub owner in Chicago and later a presidential medalist in the arts. One of my favorites of the late Baton Rouge blues elders was all-field worker and guitarist Silas Hogan. Here on a tune by Sonny Boy Williamson from 1946, Silas Hogan recorded it in 1970. Hoodoo Blues on American Roots. You got

I can. Cortale lo hoodoo mama. She done hoodoo the hoodoo man.

The late, great, globally beloved Slim Harpo, James Moore, a sometime longshoreman and construction worker, there with the late Lazy Lester on percussion and Katie Webster on organ for Slim's song Shake Your Hips, 1966. It was a follow-up to his huge hit, Baby, Scratch My Back. Before that, my old friend, the late Tabby Thomas, who helped start the Baton Rouge Blues Festival in 1981 and opened a juke joint called Tabby's Blues Box. He once sang to me when I spent months in a hospital recovering from illness. We heard his best-known song from 1961 on Accello Records' Hoodoo Party. Tabby Thomas passed in 2014, but his legacy lingers. And we are back for Blues in Conversation with Baton Rouge guitar hero Kenny Neal, when American Roots returns.

0: Baton Rouge guitarist, harp player, and singer Kenny Neal is a second-generation leader in the city's blues scene. Born into a family of 10 children, Kenny's father, Rafael Neal, was a noted harmonica player, influenced by Little Walter, and played in a local band with Buddy Guy. Rafael Neal's friend Slim Harpo gave son Kenny Neal his first harmonica at age 3. Kenny started playing bass for his father at 13 and went on to Buddy Guy's band. Later, he recruited his siblings to form the Neal Brothers Blues Band. In 1989, Kenny recorded a breakout Swamp Blues LP. Big news from Baton Rouge was for Alligator Records. His fine guitar work and harmonica, as well as authoritative voice, carried him forward, making 16 more records. Kenny carries on the Baton Rouge blues tradition. Let's go to the Juke Joint stage at West Baton Rouge Parish Museum with Kenny Neal.
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0: I'm a bum. 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Said I'm gonna pack up, darling. Down the road I go.
1: I like this one myself.
0: Well, I gave her all my money just to go downtown. 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Down the road I go. A little bit of blues for you.
2: All right.
0: Excuse that ending, because pandemic didn't do too good with me.
2: But your family did pretty well with it. Talk a little bit about your father, blues in your family. I mean, you guys really are a legacy that goes over at least one generation to the next.
0: Well, that song I was playing, I added a little Jimmy Reed at the end, but Starlight Diamond was Ray Fonil, my dad, and I wanted to do something I grew up listening to around the house, you know. My dad started out way back in West Baton Rouge, back in the days when he didn't want to farm. So when my grandfather passed away, he was a foster child. He put everything out by the road, looked like farming tools. And it was for sale. Even the mule. He said he went out and bought him a little 50 Chevrolet and got him a harmonica and a little small amp. And him and Lazy Lester did their first show together with a drummer by the name of Ike Brown.
2: Mm-hmm.
0: That was from this side. And that's how he started. And I'm the eldest of 10, so I guess he needed some musicians around the house, so he created his own orchestra.
2: Well, and you started in his band. How old when you started in the band?
0: Man, he used to take me out to, it's a place west of here, a little farther west in Urbanville where I grew up. It's called Spooner's, which was my grandfather's place, and that's where he met my mother. But when I come up as a kid, he used to take me there like 5 and 6 years old and put me up on the bar. And I would dance and sing and do the limber rock. And when I finished, I would go around to each table and they'd put a dollar in my pocket. A lot of times I made more money than my dad then. So then I know I wanted to be in show business.
2: Yeah. And you played a lot with your brothers, too. I mean, you went out with them.
0: Yeah, well, you know, when I turned 19 years old, I was playing around town because I played with my dad all my life. And when I got up to 19... Buddy Guy, brother Sam Guy, walked in the club one night. I was playing bass guitar and put a little piece of paper in my pocket. I got off on break and say, call Buddy Guy. So I'm going, man, what Buddy want with me? And so I went to the payphone and called him Collect. I didn't have the money to put in the phone. Collect called from Kenny Neal. And he answered the phone. Now, mind me, this was a Friday night. He said, I gave your dad a call, and he said it was okay. I don't think he talked to my mom, because it wasn't. He said, I need a bass player in the band. And he said, Phil Guy, which Phil was his brother, younger brother, told me that you're playing pretty good bass now, and I need a bass player at Antone's for Tuesday night.
2: That's
0: now,
2: over in Austin.
0: I've never been anywhere in my life. So he said, well, if you can pack your suitcase, I wanted to say, what suitcase, man? So my dad got me off on that Monday at the Greyhound bus station and my guitar, and I met Buddy Guy, and Junior Wells was playing harmonica at the time, and got to Austin, Texas that Tuesday evening, went in for rehearsal, and they would be playing songs like Give the Woman to My Mama, Fool I Was Born, you know, and stuff like that. I go, oh, man, you done threw the rabbit in the briar patch now. I'm at home.
2: Yeah.
0: And so I played that night with him, and it's been history ever since. I left home, nobody. I came back a week later. I was a star because we played at a club called Kingfish over here in Baton Rouge
2: years ago. Sure.
0: And I that was my gig the next week. So it was a good way to say so long to all my homeboys.
2: Oh, man. With all this talk, get something maybe you could... you know, chin music only carries us so far.
0: This song comes from Mr. Slim Harpo and Rafel.
2: Good.
0: Slim Harpo had a song called King Bee. So I figured I'll write a song called Baby Bee. And it goes something like this.

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0: much too young. The trying fool old can't be like me. Yeah.
1: Yeah.
2: Yeah.
1: All right.
2: That's what I did. I did that many years ago, thinking about Rafal and Slim Harpo.
1: That's just so fine. Well, let me ask you this. How do you think things are going for the blues in Baton Rouge these days?
2: Well, I think, I moved back here in 14, 15, and I put a studio together. And this morning I had a session with an 87-year-old lady came over, and she kind of scared me into this session. She said, you know, you say you're going to do a record on me. I'm getting on up there. I think you need to get busy if you're going to do it. So, last night I went to her house and I met with her and I brought over this morning, and now I have the record, and it was beautiful. I had a chance to record some stuff.
1: That's cool.
2: 80 years old, man.
1: Right.
2: But she learned from a kid. As far as the blues in Baton Rouge, I think we need to come together more with our blues festival here in Baton Rouge, because it's all about our roots from Baton Rouge. And I'm for all of the musicians all across the country, but when it come down to your homegrown, I think you should have our homegrown, because people need to see what we have to offer.
1: No, I agree.
2: And, you know, yeah. And I enjoy passing it on. I mean, even at this place here, I've given away guitars to the kids. Mm-hmm. They come here, I give away 10, 12 guitars, and, you know, and I do it all across the country. Trying to, you know, promote, you know, the love that we have for the music and carry the tradition on, and the hospitality from Baton Rouge. So when we have a festival, we should show our homegrown, you know. Yeah.
1: So what would be a homegrown Baton Rouge tune? Do you have any that actually mention the city, or just something you really associate with growing up here?
2: For Baton Rouge? Yeah, I'll go.
1: Somehow I thought you would.
2: Come on, y'all. Well, the moon is full. You are in my sight.

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She says, son, she'll be back soon. You're gonna get her back under that hood.

0: Kenny Neal's live performance transitioned into a studio version of Hoodoo Moon from his 1994 album of the same name. Coming up, we'll hear from Kenny about blues and healing, and we'll be joined by his daughter, Sarita Neal, when American Roots returns.
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0: This is American Roots with Baton Rouge blues guitarist and harp player Kenny Neal. The next song helped me survive cancer, and I came to find out Kenny Neal had a similar story. Here's Going Down Slow on American Roots Live.
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0: slow. 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Somebody please write my mother, y'all. Lord, tell her shape that I'm in. I said my health is failing me. I want to be forgive for all of my sins.
1: Yeah.
0: I had a flashback when you told me that. It's been a long time.
1: I heard that. Yeah. You know, and I did too. I forgot that line. I want to be forgiven of all my sins.
0: Yeah, yeah, man. You know,
1: when
0: you
1: you're lying
0: there
1: on the cooling board, you are thinking about that.
0: I've been there, man.
1: Yeah, yeah, sure.
0: I've been there.
1: You
0: stage
1: know,
0: stage four cancer with
1: the,
0: my
1: oh,
0: liver.
1: Really?
0: And this is how I grew my hair, because when I was taking my treatments, all my hair fell out. But I survived, and this is the real deal.
1: Yeah, man.
0: Yeah. So I'm here for a reason. Yeah.
1: But you know, back on blues is helping people. I mean, look, people in the African-American communities didn't necessarily have access to psychotherapy. I mean, many people didn't have it even in the last century, all kinds of people. So when you have an art form that gives people the chance to work through their emotions and have also enjoy themselves, it strikes me as really... I think that's why it's globally important.
0: I have this song, I couldn't get out of my bed. Like, the medication after 6 months, it really sets in. You get weak. And I couldn't get out of my bed one morning. And I said to myself, because a year before this happened, I was in Buffalo, New York with my brother, my dad, and my family doing the festivals. And I tried to get up to go to the bathroom. I couldn't get up. I said, man, just when you think you got it all figured out, here comes something you never dreamed about.
1: Right.
0: I say, life is so unpredictable. I say, that's just the way it is. I'm talking to myself. I say, but one thing I know for sure, I just got to let life flow. And so I wrote it down and I put it by my bed. Months later, when I started to feel better, I went back and I saw my notes. I said, wait a minute, man, this is a song. It just was something came to me, and I play it at funerals, I play it at weddings. And let me see. I'll sing some of it for you. And I really didn't. This got to be the easiest song I ever wrote. I don't think I wrote it. It was a message game.
1: Yeah.
0: You go. Just when you think you got it all figured out, here comes something you never dreamed about.

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0: One thing I know for sure, y'all. 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You got to let life flow. One minute you're up, the next minute you're down. You can't stay there. Keep your feet on the ground. We got to let life flow. Yeah, yeah. We got to let life. We got to let life. We got to let life. We got to let life flow.
1: Yeah. Wow. Yeah. That's what brought me around.
2: There you go.
1: Yeah.
2: So, could we get your daughter up now? You mentioned that?
1: Sure. Sarita, still, where you at?
2: Is she still here?
1: She's still here.
2: Oh, good. There she is.
1: Yeah.
2: So while he's getting that guitar, what's it like growing up when your daddy's a blues musician?
3: Oh, it's the best.
2: Yeah?
3: It's the best. I mean, I never had to worry about stage fright. Because anytime I'd be on the stage, if I got nervous, I'd turn around and there's my dad and my uncles, my brother and my Aunt Jackie. So it's just the one thing I would worry about is if I were to come home and say, I think I want to be an accountant. And I'm out.
1: Yeah. What are we going to do?
3: Let's just see
1: what. And G.

I know it's late, and I can't wait, baby. Come on and steal away, please.

0: Sarita Neal.
1: Thank you.
2: Yeah.
0: Thank you.
2: Whoa. That's a beautiful thing. Maybe we'll get her back up before it's over. You switched over to the electric guitar.
0: Yeah, man. This one I've been playing for 44 years.
2: It looks well traveled.
0: Yeah. I'm competing with Willie Nelson.
2: Oh, yeah. Well, you only have to make it to 90 for that.
0: My last, my album in 2016, I did, it was called Bloodline.
2: Uh-huh. Oh, right.
0: And I recorded one of Willie's songs and sent it to him.
2: Oh, did
0: you? Yeah, Funny How Time Slips Away.
2: Oh, yeah?
0: And I got thumbs up from him.
2: Uh-oh.
0: Yeah.
2: Uh-oh.
0: Yeah.
2: Now, is that something you still do?
0: Yeah.
2: All right, well.
0: Well, hello there. My, it's been a long time.

0: Only yesterday. And ain't it funny how time just slips away? Yeah. Oh, yeah. Something like that.
1: Yeah, something like that.
0: You got to get the record.
1: You know,
0: it's much better with the band.
1: But what year were you on the Opry? You remember?
0: I think it was in 90, right after I was on Broadway.
1: Broadway trumps the Opry, so let the Opry be.
0: I was on Broadway in 91. Uh-huh.
1: That's right, and you were, tell us about that. You were in a show there.
0: I had the lead role in the play, and it was 27 people in my cast.
1: Yeah.
0: And it was written by Zora Neale Hurston and Langston Hughes.
1: Okay.
0: And back in those days, she was working for him, and she wrote this beautiful piece, this play, and also it's a spinoff from the book, These Eyes Are Watching God.
1: Right, yeah.
0: So Taj Mahal recommended that they should send for me, and I went up to New York.
1: Yeah.
0: A week later, they called me and said, congratulations, you got the part. I never thought in a million years I would do it.
1: Do you remember the name of the show? How did they?
0: It was called Mule Bone, and it fit me so good because it was from the country. You know, I knew how to talk. I didn't have to learn how to talk like that. I already had it. You know. So.
1: And do you still do any of the songs? I mean, Taj tunes. Do you remember any of those?
0: Sometime we'll do.
1: I love this idea of doing something from Mule Bone that you performed in and Taj wrote the music.
0: So y'all got to do this. Old Mule died in Eatonville. Rolled up talking about a chariot wheel. Jawbone showing and hindbone showing. Coming and going and coming and going. Coming and going and coming and going. Coming and going and coming and going. Old Death and the Devil both lacked his style. The axe wouldn't make his mean so smile. And when I was living, I was searching on a mule. Let my bones rise up and kick another fool. Dead but not gone, cause I'm on a red down to the bone. On a red down to the bone. On a red down to the bone.
1: Yeah.
0: That was my opening song on Broadway when I did kick off.
1: Yeah. Man. That's amazing. So we're at a certain point in the evening where we have a little more time. How do you feel as things move towards rhythm and blues, soul, and other forms of music? I mean, did you say to yourself, well, I'm going to try to follow that, or did you just go with it and think this is the sound?
0: Oh, first song I wrote in my life was called Love One Another. I wanted to do something a little different from blues.
1: Uh-huh.
0: I don't know why I did that, but I thought it was, it went something like this. Don't sound too much like the...

0: to play my guitar. A song came into my mind from a rhythm my mom used to hum all the time. I've been a lot of places, seen a lot of things. I've been a lot of places, I've seen a lot of things. Things have got to change. Things have got to change. It's talking about helping love one another, and that was my first song, and it wasn't too bluesy at all. But my favorite song is this one. The things that I used to do, baby.
1: All right.
0: Lord, I

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I search all night for you, baby, Lord. Lord, my search always be in vain.

0: was out there with some other man. I like this voice. I'm gonna send you back to your mother, baby. Lord, I'm going back to my family too. Said I'm gonna send you back to your mother, baby. Oh, Lord. Oh, I'm going back to my family too, y'all. Cause you know, no matter how hard I try, I just can't get along with you. Oh, yeah.
1: That's right. Yeah. So, you know,
0: Guitar Slam, man.
1: Yeah, you mentioned that first song. I mean, it was sort of like Love and Peace, but it had a kind of soul vibe to it, a little bit of blues chord in it.
0: I'll tell you a story. One time, I told my dad when I was about 16, I had been with him all my life playing on blues. I said, Pops, I think I want to go and play with some guys my age. You know, want to play a little new music here. And our band was called the Mongolitis. So we maybe had one gig a month playing with the Mongolitis. I say, hey, Pops, can I please get my job back, man? I'll never do this again. That was my experience trying to get away from it.
1: Yeah.
0: Yeah. And once I locked back into the blues, I stayed where I knew it was safe.
1: Yeah.
0: Well, the blues is my roots and it's in my heart. And I love it when I can share my gift with other people and people leave out of my shows singing my songs,
1: and
0: bring people together. That's the thing. I played countries where they felt what I was doing. They might not understand what I was saying, but they felt it. Yeah. And it's a connection.
1: Okay.
0: So it's very important.
1: You know, I was going to ask you, I know you play some harmonica. Is there a way you could give us a little of the mouth harp?
0: I can tell you.
1: With or without the guitar, whatever suits you.
0: Actually, I learned from my dad and Slim Harpo them, and they play backwards. So this is not the right way to play the harmonica. Here's the low end over here.
1: No kidding.
0: It's supposed to be played like this.
1: Right, yeah.
0: No, we don't play like that music. You got to go this way.
1: You give up the trade secret.

0: Yeah. Uh-oh.
1: Mississippi saxophone.
2: Hey, had him going, man.
1: Yeah.
2: What should we go out on this grand conversation, chin music and live music? What would you like to leave these good folks with?
1: Well, I just want to say that I appreciate everybody coming out, number one, and pass the word on and share the blues and the love that we have for it, because this is our roots here. This is our traditional music for everybody. We all feel it together. And it's just so wonderful to see folks come out and support it, because that's what's going to keep it alive. And we need that.
2: All right.
1: Okay. Thank you.
2: Do you want to get my turn to go out on? You want to give him a chance to go out on?
1: Oh, yeah.
2: Okay.
1: Sarita, you want to do another song with me?
2: There you go.
1: I like to do a song my dad did, wrote, so. You know it?
3: What is it?
1: Old Friends?
3: Sure.
1: One, two. An old friend. You asked me.

0: Yes.
1: Thank you.
2: Kenny Neal.
0: That's the touch.
2: Keeping it in the family here. Thank you all so much for coming out. Really appreciate it.
0: Thank you.
3: Kenny Neal and daughter Sarita singing old friends at West Baton Rouge Parish Museum's Juke Joint and bringing this hour of American Roots to an end. 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Our team includes Olivia Broslowski, Lauren Callahan, Reggie Morris, Steve Martin, and Rachel Orter. 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

That was Unknown Potion from Soft New Magic Dream, released last June by the experimental electronic band Black Moth Super Rainbow. That's their first album release in over 8 years. Pittsburgh, Pennsylvania's Black Moth Super Rainbow returns to the West Coast later this month and will be in Seattle at Showbox Market on July 27th. And before Black Moth Super Rainbow, you heard Widow Speak with If You Change. Widow Speak is the husband-wife duo of Molly Hamilton and Robert Earl Thomas, and they will be playing at Seattle's Barboza on Thursday, July 30th. Brooklyn, New York City-based Widow Speak's new album, Roses, came out on June 5th.

kicking off that spacey set of all 2026 music was Sienna Life from Future Birds. That's new music from Athens, Georgia band Future Birds. They have a new record out called Far Out Country 1 and 2, which releases on September 4th. You can catch them on tour in Seattle on Wednesday, July 22nd at Tractor Tavern. 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Check out the real-time playlist at space101fm.org for information on the artists I'm playing and where and when you can catch them live. The playlist is also available on the Seattle Soundcheck. The playlist is also available on the Seattle Soundcheck program page, where you can always find archived recordings of my last two shows. All right, this is the time of year when there are so many artists touring, and it can be really tough to choose just 1 hour of music to play. So I am leaning into lots of new music this episode of Seattle Soundcheck, and I'm going to kick things off with a set of all new local music from Seattle-based artists. This is Terror Cactus with Transmisión Clandestina.

That was Off the Bluff, a brand new single from Seattle electronic wizard Chong the Nomad. Chong the Nomad are playing on Saturday, July 25th at Bite of Seattle 2026 at Seattle Center. Before Chong the Nomad, you heard Emmy Pop with Sabre Olvidar. Emmy Pop is a Puerto Rican-born, Seattle-based musician blending catchy Spanish melodies with her twist on Puerto Rican rock and power pop. You can catch Seattle's own Emmy Pop playing on Friday, July 25th at Belltown Yacht Club with Longknife and Lil Lebowski, and on Sunday, July 26th at Bite of Seattle 2026 at Seattle Center. Really good lineup there at Bite of Seattle last weekend in July. And kicking things off was Terror Cactus with Transmisión Clandestina off their 2026 release Calypso. Seattle-based Terror Cactus is the digital folklore and psychedelic electro-cumbia project of Martin Salasco. And in that song, Transmisión Clandestina, Terror Cactus imagines a pirate radio taking over the airwaves with a transformative signal that causes listeners to awaken and experience uninhibited freedom. Doesn't that sound good? Terror Cactus are playing on Thursday, July 23rd at Timber Outdoor Music Festival 2026 in Carnation, Washington. All right, you are listening to Seattle. 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It's summertime, and that means it's outdoor music season. There are some great free upcoming live music events, including the Indigenous-owned Timber Outdoor Music Festival in Carnation, July 24th and 26th. There's the free Summer at Seattle Art Museum concert series at Olympic Sculpture Park, which just kicked off on Thursday, July 9th. And Bite of Seattle and Seattle Center is also happening the weekend of July 24th to 26th. And let's not forget one of Seattle's premier outdoor music festivals. It's not free, but it's great. Capitol Hill Block Party is the second weekend in August. So keep an eye out for songs from that festival coming up in the coming weeks. All right, next up, here's Seattle-based band Delvon Lamar Organ Trio with their 2026 single, Chicken Land.

0: That was perfect combo from Yatsin off his 2026 release, Stand on My Shoulders. Yatsin is the music project of Tingit Ugyanik's artist Nicholas Gallinan, blending electronic, rock, and indigenous sounds. He'll be performing at the Timber Outdoor Music Festival in Coronation, Washington on Friday, July 24th. And before Yatsin, you heard Black Milk and their 2026 song Ceremony. Ceremonial is the latest album by Detroit's Black Milk, released just last month. And Black Milk is playing in Seattle at the Nectar Lounge in Fremont on Thursday, July 23rd. And atop of that set of all new 2026 music was Delvon Lamar Organ Trio with their single Chicken Leg. Delvon Lamar Organ Trio leader and Hammond B3 sorcerer Delvon Lamar has had a rotating cast of amazing players filling the group's drum set seat and guitar slots, including Champagne Bubble Bath Titans Grant Schroff and Jimmy James. Delvon Lamar Organ Trio, also known as D-Lo 3, are playing two shows at Dimitri's Jazz Alley on July 14th and 15th. 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All right, let's go a little up-tempo with this next set. Here's Dead Pioneers with Never Alone.
1: I feel alone. I'm searching for something to bridge the gap. And then

chosen family to hold me up. Your house, your turntable, I say turn it up. A life-saving scene, a life-saving sound. This is a moment we've found our sacred ground, where each of us is bound. And I'm glad you're here, right beside. We sweat together,

That was In Love with a Memory featuring Claire. That was In Love with a Memory featuring Claro from Sasami and Sasami's 2025 release, Blood on the Silver Screen. You can catch Sasami playing with Kim Gordon at the Neptune Theater in Seattle on July 25th. And before Sasami was Kim Gordon with a brand new song called Dirty Tech off her 2026 release, Play Me. The legendary Kim Gordon of Sonic Youth fame put out Play Me. That record, full length record, dropped on March 13th. And Kim Gordon, Kim Gordon is performing at the Neptune Theater in Seattle on July 25th with Sasami. And at the top of the set was Never Alone from Dead Pioneers off their 2026 release, Wagon Burner. Dead Pioneers is an indigenous-fronted punk band from Denver, Colorado, formed by the acclaimed visual and performance artist Greg Deal as a musical extension of his activist art. Dead Pioneers are playing at the Indigenous-owned Timber Outdoor Music Festival in Carnation, Washington on Friday, July 24th. All right, this is DJ PK with episode number 53 in the start of year number 2 for Seattle Soundcheck on Space 101.1 FM. All right, next up, I've got a couple of covers for you. First up is Australia's Folk Bitch Trio with Sex on Fire.

That was Already Dreaming, the second single from Of Montreal's new 2026 album, Aethermead, which was released on June 5th, 2026. Yet despite the name, they're not Canadian. The Athens, Georgia band will be playing in Seattle on Tuesday, July 28th at Numos in the Capitol Hill neighborhood. And before that, you heard Deep Sea Diver with Hand in My Pocket featuring local musician Damian Jurado. Deep Sea Diver are covering that 1995 Alanis Morissette classic, Hand in My Pocket. And Deep Sea Diver covers that 1995 Alanis Morissette classic, Hand in My Pocket. And they will be playing with Nation of Language and Peel Dream Magazine, an all-ages show at Remlinger Farms in Carnation, Washington. And that's on July 18th. And at the top of the set, you heard another cover, Sex on Fire, the triple Like a Virgin version from Folk Bitch Trio. The Australian-based band Folk Bitch Trio are playing the main stage at Westlake Park in downtown Seattle on July 30th as part of the free Downtown Summer Sounds concert series. All right, this is DJ PK with Seattle Soundcheck on Space 101.1 FM, Magnuson Park, and everywhere else at space101fm.org. Thank you so much for tuning in to episode 53 of Seattle Soundcheck today, marking the start of the second year on the air playing artists performing live in the Seattle area in the upcoming weeks. I really love this format, and I'm sticking with it, but I did decide to add in one song a week from an artist I think you should hear that is not playing an upcoming live show in town, just to mix things up a little bit. Today's choice is from 1970, and it's the Velvet Underground. And this song's really a reflection of the beautiful weather we're having here in Seattle lately. Here is Who Loves the Sun. Thanks for tuning in to Space 101.1 FM. 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

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I'm Jess, and you're listening to Unslump. 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
4: 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You just heard Flame Folklore by Kokanha off that self-titled album. They're coming out of Toulouse, France, reclaiming the Occitan folklore as a living, political, and embodied space. So Occitan is a Romance language spoken in southern France, Monaco, and parts of Spain and Italy. And it drawing from fragments of traditional Occitan music, this duo composes, reshapes, and rewrites. Ancient melodies intertwine with original texts in a contemporary language that echoes both subversive Occitan memories and present-day struggles. The voice becomes a chronicle of now, a way of inhabiting the present. And though the vast majority of Occitan speakers speak French, a significant cultural and linguistic revitalization movement has been pushing to keep this language alive in schools, everyday life, and local administration, which is really cool. Right before that, you heard The Gin One by Nadine Shaw off of her second studio album called Fast Food. She's from England, and that's coming to us via Apollo Records. This album is full of love songs that explore intricacies and vulnerabilities of relationships. And then opening the show, you just heard Low by The Offline. This is the No Sum remix off of their latest album called Revisse. They're out of Hamburg. And The Offline is a modern version of TV and film music from the 60s and 70s with an analog feel, reminiscent of old funk and jazz albums that hip-hop artists use to sample. So it's kind of meta. But since launching the project, Felix Mueller has drawn heavily from soundtracks and library records and crafts a modern take on those dusty jazz and funk records that people have sifted through and sampled. So kind of fun. He's like creating something from a long time ago, but in the present, which I like. Coming up on the show today, we've got some fun stuff coming. We've got a band who lived with Marina Abramovic. We've got some music out of Toronto, Brussels, a new record label, and a new album produced by Jonathan Rideau. So all of that coming up. Keep on listening, and let's keep it going with some Feeble Little Horse.

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You're listening to Unslump on Space 101.1 FM. You just heard the song Smash by Born at Midnight off of their latest Eternal Bam Nation. They're out of Montreal, Quebec, and they use samplers, tape machines, and an extemporaneous approach to songwriting. The duo plays at poking fun of our era's omnipresent narcissism and self-indulgence, and they stitch together, they call it an unsponsored sort of product placement punk. That's a quite interesting album, and I'm liking that song. Right before that, you heard Rewind by Feeble Little Horse off of their latest album, Bit Not. They're out of Pittsburgh. This album was written in 3 years. Here's a quote. They say, "In a capitalist system, we are separated from where things originate. It's being American and being embarrassed of being American. It's being quietly conditioned and harvested like walking mouths and wallets." Wow. Feeble Little Horse is coming to Seattle here to Numos on December 3rd. They're one of my favorite bands right now, and I just think they're doing something so cool. So I'm really excited to see them. Let's keep going. Here comes a little something out of Brussels, Belgium.

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You just heard the song Blood by Mary in the Junkyard off the debut LP Role Model Hermit. That one coming to us out of London. And that band comprised of vocalist and guitarist Clary Freeman Taylor, bass and viola player Saya Barbaglia, and drummer David Addison. And they played in New York with No Place to Stay and ended up staying with Marina Abramovich, the performance artist. And the bassist Saya Barbaglia says she calls us her children. But Marina Abramovich is known for some crazy performances, one of which, Rhythm Zero, you may have heard of, where she put 72 objects on a table in an art museum and told guests of the museum that they could do whatever they wanted to her with all of the objects. She also has some really crazy work with this guy Ule, who was her longtime collaborator and lover, and one of their pieces called In Relation in Space. They ran into each other repeatedly for an hour, mixing male and female energy into the third component called That Self. And they have another piece called Relation in Movement, where they drove their car inside of a museum for 365 laps, a black liquid oozing from the car, forming a kind of sculpture, each lap representing a year. And then they have another piece where they sat back to back, tied together by their ponytails for 16 hours. So anyway, she has a great memoir, if you're interested in any of this, called Walk Through Walls. But I thought that was so cool that this band lived with her. And Mary in the Junkyard will be playing Barboza here in Seattle on November 7th, if you like that track. Right before that, you heard Employee of the Month by Mad Iris. This one coming to us via Dubbing Records, another debut album here, giving us Sonic Youth and the Breeders energy out of Toronto, Ontario. And this album is all about desire, obsession, longing, and grief, taking place in basements, night buses, and gas stations, with gum stuck to desks and drinks spilled on sticky floors. And then before that, you heard Crazy Fool by Futuro Pelo off of Sketches of Loss out of Brussels. This is Benjamin Sportes, who's very active in the alternative scene since the early 80s, and he's the co-founder of the group Sporto Cantes. And this album reflects on a year of mourning marked by the loss of his son and then his father. And it's very sad. There's one song on the album called Trauma that his wife sings on, and it's before the loss of their son while she was pregnant. So it's very poignant, beautiful album there. I'm going to keep it coming. This next one out of Queens, New York. This is Theodore. 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

You just heard GTP! Exclamation point by Caitlin Aurelia Smith off her newest album, Ruin. It's not just music. And she just launched a label with this album called Someone Special. She calls her music physical music for inner worlds. And she also refers to this album as sonic martial arts created in the aftermath and aftershock, made for the movement of the unmovable. I really like Caitlin Aurelia Smith. She is such a talented synthesist and electronic musician, and I've really liked following her career. She puts out so much music each year, so it's really fun when she just keeps surprising us. And then right before that, you heard Know Your Enemies by Theodore. This one's a new single coming out of Queens, New York, steeped in this awkward, raw honesty. And Theodore's really neat. Her last album called Fool's Errand infused math rock, free jazz, and outsider folk. So I'm excited to see what she's got coming for us with this album coming up. Of course, you've been listening here to Unslump on Space 101.1 FM, broadcasting out of Magnuson Park. This is the show meant to challenge your listening and to introduce you to some new tracks and buried treasures alike. Hit up unslump.substack.com for a Seattle concert radar you can integrate with your digital calendar of choice that I keep updated along with DJ PK, who does the show right before this, Seattle Soundcheck. And check out the archive if you've missed a show at space101fm.org. Coming up next, here comes a little bit of music out of Texas.

That one gets me. That song, wow. That was Close Up by Olivia Dean off of her latest album, The Art of Loving. This is her second studio album, and she actually won the British Album of the Year for this album. It was written and recorded in a house in East London that she transformed into a studio. And she explained that the album title, The Art of Loving, was inspired by American painter Micheline Thomas's art exhibition All About Love at the Broad in Los Angeles, which was in response to bell hooks. Books, which Olivia Dean also cites as a huge inspiration. That one, really nice. Right before that, another slow, kind of smooth song, Hold Me Slowly by Cats Pascal off of Elegy. This one coming to us via Sonic Guck Records. They are a New York cello saxophone duo of Sammy Katzman and Jenna Pascal. Hence the name Cats Pascal. And yeah, I feel like they are doing something really beautiful of ambient meeting classical with a little bit of avant pop, chamber jazz, just really smooth, chill energy there. And then opening up that set, that was Crimson by Andrea Rose out of Texas. And she's also doing that bedroom pop R&B. She's also Mexican, which is fun. We've got two more tracks here. Let's keep it going. Here comes Stratford and 52, the latest from the Pearl and the Oysters.

You just heard Oratones of Desire by Francis Chang. This new track, A Study in Contradiction, she says, a classic psychological story of projection. And she calls it a psychological thriller, largely written on a 100-year-old baby grand piano. And a really cool video has come out for this track by the filmmaker Annie Horner. And this album, called Been Thinking About Confession, releases on August 21st, this next month. And then before that, we heard Stratford and 52 by Pearl and the Oysters off of Monkey Mind, the album that came out June 26th on Stone's Throw Records. It was produced by Jonathan Rideau of Foxygen fame, and she calls it a lounge pop exploration of anxiety and restless thoughts, recorded straight tape, featuring some bossa nova, city pop, and 70s piano rock. I really like at the end of that track how we get a lot of just twinkling piano moments, which is quite nice. I hope you've discovered something new this week. Keep on listening for Stardate with Bill Henry at 3 p.m., Angular Sound with Mary Bones at 5, and Sonic Test Flight that features a new guest DJ every week at 6 p.m. Until next week from 2 to 3 p.m., stay out of the slump.

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1: Stardate July 12th. It's hard to map a forest when you're standing in the middle of it. You see the trees that are close by, but most of the forest is blocked out. Astronomers have faced the same challenge when trying to map the Milky Way galaxy. We're right in the middle of it, surrounded by bright stars and dark dust clouds, so we can't get an overall picture of the whole thing. But nature has provided a way to see the forest through the trees. Galactic radio. Big clouds of hydrogen gas emit radio waves at a wavelength of 21 centimeters, 8 1/4 inches. The radio waves pass through the intervening material, giving us a good outline of the structure of the Milky Way. That wavelength is produced when hydrogen atoms get bumped up to a higher energy level. When the atoms drop back to their base level, they emit radio waves. This process plays out most commonly in clouds where new stars are being born. Mapping the clouds revealed that the Milky Way is a spiral galaxy, a beautiful cosmic pinwheel. And measuring the motions of the clouds reveals how the pinwheel spins. So a lot of what we know about the Milky Way has come to us through the broadcasts of galactic radio. The Milky Way arcs across the east as night falls. You need dark skies to see it. The center of the galaxy is in Sagittarius, which is low in the southeast. It's easy to pick out because

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